0: Hello, Wesley from Mods.
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2: It's Coates on Clayton Avenue. I just want to log on with you, Wesley, okay?

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And now you do what they told you. 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
0: It's right there.
1: I just don't see it.
0: Right there.
1: I just don't see it.
0: Oi, oi.

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Shall we begin?

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1: Yeah. Talk that shit, talk that shit. Y'all know who it is, man. The chef, Raekwon, what up? Yeah. We gonna do this for the people, you ready? Y'all know the words, help a nigga out. Let's go, let's flow. Hey, yo, check it. 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